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Just did Fever Dream from Alex Warren. For Alyssa in West Palm Beach tonight, thanks for the text message at 855-495-7274. You got Romeo and J-Mac just 12 minutes away from doing it again, playing the most requested song in North America. Who's getting in next hour? We're still seeing lots of requests for Justin Bieber, Olivia Rodrigo, Sabrina Carpenter, BTS, Taylor Swift, Lisa and Anita getting a lot of requests, Tame Impala and Jenny as well. Ari still getting a bunch of requests too. Keep yours coming. Taylor's in St. Cloud, Minnesota, and wants Rema and Selena in her For You Mix.

say Eleanor in Asheville, North Carolina, and Melanie in Baltimore, Maryland. 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

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We see everywhere you're posting with the hashtag Most Requested Live. And of course, we see all your calls, your texts, your voicemails too. 855-495-7274. Lots of requests last hour for Justin Bieber, Olivia Rodrigo. Tons of requests still for Sabrina Carpenter, BTS, Taylor Swift, Lisa and Anita. Ari, of course. Nobody had more requests, though, than Tame Impala and Jenny. Dracula, the remix. Here we are in late June. We were playing this song last Halloween for Dracula. Throw Jenny on the song, and here we are. Most requested, what, 8 months later? Tame Impala and Jenny have it. Dracula, the most requested song in North America.

0: Diego Mia in Boise, Idaho. Bruno Mars, Coast to Coast tonight on Most Requested Live as you continue to pick every song we play. 855-495-7274. Let's go to Winchester, Virginia. What is your name?
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0: 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Taylor on now. Is this the week, by the way? She get married?

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Bruno Mars, Coast to Coast tonight on Most Requested Live. You continue to pick every song we play. And J-Max ready to do it, throwing down another 4U mix. What's hot on your 4U page this week? Hit us up in the DMs or the comments. 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
1: 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The biggest songs from your For You page this week. You're picking every song in the mix, so call or text now. 855-495-7274. We start for the Swifties. Gabby in Valdosta, Georgia. Victoria in Seattle. Claire in Victoria, British Columbia. Your song kicks off the For You mix tonight. I knew it. I knew you. Taylor Swift.

0: us on the radio. What up to the Arianators tonight? There's your girl Ari.
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0: And Isabella in Wichita, Kansas.
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0: 855-495-7274. We go to Nora in Windsor, Ontario.
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Hey, Naomi in Williamsport, PA, and Faith in Toledo, Ohio. There's your song, Die on This Hill. That's Serena Spyro. We're doing the For You mix. Romeo and J-Mac with a big shout out and thank you to the fellas from 82 Major from checking in all the way from South Korea tonight. If you missed our Ask Anything chat, it is on the YouTube page now at Most Requested Live. 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Your For You mix continues for Eva in Baton Rouge, Louisiana, and Catherine in Bluefield, West Virginia.

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2: 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The most requested song from coast to coast over the past 60 minutes. Thank you so much for all your love on YouTube, TikTok, Instagram, X, Facebook, and Snapchat. We're at Most Requested Live in the comments and the DMs. We see you on your socials with the hashtag Most Requested Live. And of course, all your calls, texts, and voicemails tonight too. 855-495-7274. Lots of requests for Ari in the past hour. She was already most requested once tonight. Tame Impala and Jenny had a bunch of requests again for Dracula. They had it last hour. Lisa and Anita still getting lots of requests for Gold. Taylor Swift. Let's see. Sabrina Carpenter still getting lots of requests. So is BTS. Justin Bieber, too. Nobody had more requests, though, in the past 60 minutes than Olivia Rodrigo. And when I say O-Rod had it, it's like, which O-Rod song would it be? At least four different O-Rod songs getting requests tonight. But Drop Dead is the most requested song in North America.
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Olivia Dean on Most Requested Live. 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And we see you, Ava, in Syracuse, New York, and Scarlett, Birmingham, Alabama. Your song's up next, Some

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7: 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Sly Stone's influence can still be heard in artists like Prince, Michael Jackson, George Clinton, D'Angelo, and Kendrick Lamar. 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
1: The biggest song from your For You page this week just did Sabrina Carpenter's house tour for Lydia in Winnipeg
0: and Brianna in Tuscaloosa, Alabama. Appreciate the love in the DMs tonight. We are everywhere, man. TikTok, YouTube, X, Instagram, Facebook, Snapchat, at most requested live in the comments and the DMs. So we're now just 5 minutes away from doing it for the last time tonight.
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0: Still seeing lots of requests for Ariana Grande, Tame Impala and Jenny, Lisa and Anita.
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0: Yeah, we got time to do it one more time. The most requested song from coast to coast over the past 60 minutes. All determined by you, man. Thank you so much for all the comments and the DMs on YouTube, TikTok, Instagram, X, Snapchat, and Facebook tonight. We're at Most Requested Live in the comments and the DMs. Of course, we see you on your socials with the hashtag Most Requested Live. And of course, we see all the calls, the texts, the voicemails too. 855-495-7274. Lots of requests tonight for Tame Impala and Jenny. Dracula was most requested once. Lisa and Anita had a bunch of requests tonight for Goals, Taylor Swift, of course, Sabrina Carpenter, BTS, Olivia Rodrigo was most requested with Drop Dead. Justin Bieber had a bunch of requests last hour, too. Nobody had more requests, though, in the past 60 minutes than Ariana Grande. And for the second time tonight, the Aryan Haters have done it. Hate That I Made You Love Me is the most requested song in North America.

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0: Yeah, the new one's on now. Need Your Love. Ryan Tedder and the boys. 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
16: 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I want to hear some Justin Bieber. Can you please play it? Please?
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0: That's Alex Warren, Fever Dream, Coast to Coast tonight on Most Requested Live, where you continue to pick every song we play. Let's go to Tucson now. Emily's there. Go ahead.
1: 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Could you play The Weeknd's Creepin'? 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

0: Which one was?
1: Had me crushing, I was cuffing like the precinct. 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You was rocking Coach bags, got you Sinead.

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16: You stepped aside with a vibe I ain't never seen. Yes, you did. Ooh, so girl, if you talk like you walk, come and talk to me. But look here, it would.

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It is Most Requested Live. We're doing the For You Mix. Hey, Aubrey in Southland, Indiana. Aaliyah in Watertown, New York. And Grace in Springfield, Illinois. It's your girl Taylor doing her latest I Knew It, I Knew You. It's Romeo and J-Mac with a big shout out. And thank you to the boys from 82 Major. Thanks for being here tonight doing Ask Anything direct from South Korea. 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Thank you again. All right, we got to go, but we will talk to you next Saturday night. The For You Mix continues for Olivia in Albany, New York, and Lily in Waco, Texas, with Dominic Fike, Baby.

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3: Mostly cloudy skies blanketing the region overnight tonight, and some scattered showers and thunderstorms once again tracking throughout the region. Overnight lows in the mid-60s throughout the two Virginias. We'll hang on to those clouds early into our Sunday, but becoming partly sunny in the afternoon. Daytime highs hovering right around 80 degrees, and winds light and variable out of the south. Clear late into the day, and relatively clear then Sunday night. Maybe a stray shower. Overnight lows in the mid-60s. I'm meteorologist Jason Laird from the Cole Chevy Body Shop Weather Center.
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2: And the kid was claiming, I swear it's my work. 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
3: Mostly cloudy skies blanketing the region overnight tonight, and some scattered showers and thunderstorms once again tracking throughout the region. Overnight lows in the mid-60s throughout the two Virginias. We'll hang on to those clouds early into our Sunday, but becoming partly sunny in the afternoon. Daytime highs hovering right around 80 degrees, and winds light and variable out of the south. Clear late into the day, and relatively clear then Sunday night. Maybe a stray shower. Overnight lows in the mid-60s. I'm meteorologist Jason Laird from the Cole Chevy Body Shop Weather Center.
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1: K104. Mostly cloudy skies blanketing the region overnight tonight, and some scattered showers and thunderstorms once again tracking throughout the region. Overnight lows in the mid-60s throughout the two Virginias. We'll hang on to those clouds early into our Sunday, but becoming partly sunny in the afternoon. Daytime highs hovering right around 80 degrees, and winds light and variable out of the south. Clear late into the day and relatively clear then Sunday night. Maybe a stray shower. Overnight lows in the mid-60s. I'm meteorologist Jason Laird from the Cole Chevy Body Shop Weather Center.
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2: And the kid was claiming, I swear it's my work. 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
4: Mostly cloudy skies blanketing the region overnight tonight, and some scattered showers and thunderstorms once again tracking throughout the region. Overnight lows in the mid-60s throughout the two Virginias. We'll hang on to those clouds early into our Sunday, but becoming partly sunny in the afternoon. Daytime highs hovering right around 80 degrees, and winds light and variable out of the south. Clear late into the day, and relatively clear then Sunday night. Maybe a stray shower. Overnight lows into the mid-60s. I'm meteorologist Jason Laird from the Cole Chevy Body Shop Weather Center.

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2: Weather.
3: Mostly cloudy skies blanketing the region overnight tonight, and some scattered showers and thunderstorms once again tracking throughout the region. Overnight lows in the mid-60s throughout the two Virginias. We'll hang on to those clouds early into our Sunday, but becoming partly sunny in the afternoon. Daytime highs hovering right around 80 degrees, and winds light and variable out of the south. Clear late into the day and relatively clear then Sunday night. Maybe a stray shower. Overnight lows in the mid-60s. I'm meteorologist Jason Laird from the Cole Chevy Body Shop Weather Center.
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2: And the kid was claiming, I swear it's my work. 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
3: Mostly cloudy skies blanketing the region overnight tonight, and some scattered showers and thunderstorms once again tracking throughout the region. Overnight lows in the mid-60s throughout the two Virginias. We'll hang on to those clouds early into our Sunday, but becoming partly sunny in the afternoon. Daytime highs hovering right around 80 degrees, and winds light and variable out of the south. Clear late into the day, and relatively clear then Sunday night. Maybe a stray shower. Overnight lows in the mid-60s. I'm meteorologist Jason Laird from the Cole Chevy Body Shop Weather Center.
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I drive to the top, I've been out of shape, thinking out of the box, I'm an astronaut. I blasted off the planet, rock that caused catastrophe, and it matters more because I had it. Now I had, I thought about wreaking havoc on an opposition, kind of shocking, they want a static with precision. I'm automatic, quarterback, I ain't talking second, pack it up on.

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4: 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If you're looking for a profile, it does not exist.
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2: 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Here's your host, Chris Whitting.
3: Concerned parents who want to safeguard their kids from predators face a dilemma when it comes to sending young ones off to activities such as sports and summer camp. Will their children be safe from abuse? InfoTrack's Roy Mackey tracked down an expert to bring you the story. Roy?
17: Thanks, Chris. Our guest is attorney Norman Bates. He's an expert on the topic of the prevention of sexual violence against children and the co-author of a book called Preventing Child Sexual Abuse in Youth Serving Organizations, Guidelines for Managers and Parents. Mr. Bates, welcome to InfoTrack.
18: Oh, thank you. I'm pleased to be on the show.
17: How serious of a problem is sexual abuse against kids today?
18: Well, that's a loaded question because there's a qualitative answer and a quantitative to get to the point. We don't really know how extensive the problem is because one of the issues we've discovered is that the crime is often underreported. It's not unusual for a person who's been a victim of that crime to report it 10 years after it happened, especially in light of the fact that a lot of the kids are young. You know, they could be as young as 4 or 5 years old or maybe 10 or 12. On a qualitative standpoint, without a doubt, and I've worked on hundreds of rape and murder cases in my career, I think it is the most insidious crime because it just destroys life.

0: little league, soccer coach, anything that deals with kids where there's adult interaction with kids, you know, ranging in age from 5 on up. Daycare centers are a part of it too, but our focus is a little bit more on the organization where there's a lot of interaction between adults and kids.
1: I think in this day and age, most parents would just automatically assume that these kinds of organizations that you just described would have all kinds of safeguards in place, but that's not necessarily the case.
0: No, it's not, unfortunately. You know, even with the best of intentions, you could take a large organization, you know, like the Boy Scouts, and not to pick on them, but just as an example, they may have lots of good policies and procedures in place to deal with the supervision of adults and to prohibit one-on-one contact alone with a child. But you've got so many, you know, Boy Scout troops, or, you know, if you could use other examples, it's up to the quality of the management, if you will, at the local level that's ultimately critical.
1: Are the greater targets of these kinds of predators in these organizations boys or girls, or is it essentially equal?
0: We researched these issues, and I think we found a slightly higher percentage of female victims versus male. But again, because these things are so often not reported or underreported or reported years later, we can't say absolutely for sure. I can say with a certain degree of comfort that the vast majority of the offenders, the predators, are male. There's very few that you run into where it's the female a pedophile.
1: There is something called grooming that you write about. It's a technique that's used by sexual predators. Just explain what that term is for people who are not familiar with it.
0: Well, it just means that they are, over a period of time, getting to know the child, and different contact with them. They could, you know, range from emotional coercion to something as subtle as giving the child a ride home or giving them gifts. So over a period of time, but it's not something that happens overnight. It can happen over a period of weeks, months, maybe even years.
1: Our guest on InfoTrack is attorney Norman Bates. He is an expert on the prevention of sexual violence against children and the co-author of Preventing Child Sexual Abuse in Youth-Serving Organizations, Guidelines for Managers and Parents. So, Norman, a parent is sending a child off to summer camp. How can they minimize the risk of child abuse in a camp setting?
0: Well, I think two critical things. First of all, you have to talk to your child. I know it's one of the most sensitive subjects that you'd have to deal with. I'm a parent, but my kids are all grown now. I do have a grandchild, and I certainly worry about him. But you've got to have a conversation with your kid about what is inappropriate conversation or inappropriate touching by, you know, the camp counselor or even an older teenage child, so that your child feels comfortable to, in turn, report that to you as the parent. And as a parent, you can then follow through and have some kind of investigation conducted. The other half of it is talking to the people who manage that program, whether it's a summer camp or otherwise, and asking them how they screen, how they do background checks on both the employees and the volunteers. You don't want to forget the volunteers. Even though they're not paid, they're still potentially at risk. And also how they supervise, what their rules are with respect to the one-on-one contact with a child, and seeing if they're tied into it. Do they train their staff, for example, to recognize that some other staff member might be engaging in inappropriate behavior? And by the way, it is against the law in most states for an employee to not report suspected child sexual abuse. That is a criminal code event that if you don't report it, you could be facing jail time yourself.
1: Many youth organizations conduct background checks. Can you just talk about the value of those, and do they make a big difference?
0: Yeah, I think the big issue with background checks is certainly making sure that the employee or volunteer knows you're going to do a background check. That fact alone may discourage them from applying for the job, so it could have that potential deterrent effect. The other issue, of course, is actually doing criminal history check and looking for convictions. They may be child sex offense related or some other crime, a violent crime, that you wouldn't want to hire that person to work with young kids either. The biggest problem is that if you do a criminal history check on someone in the state where you're located, unless you have, through unusual circumstances, access to the FBI's database, you're only going to get what happens in that state. So here in Massachusetts, only gives you Massachusetts, doesn't give you anything else but that one state. So I always caution employers that when you're doing a background check, you know, if that person comes from another state, that you want to check that state as well, just to cover your bases.
1: I think perhaps the saddest part of all of this is that when it does occur, many times kids are afraid to say anything, and it haunts

0: them for years, and the predator continues to prey on other kids.
1: Yeah, that's it, and that's one of the harsh realities here, that this person doesn't get prosecuted. They don't have a criminal history that could be discovered, so they're continuing to be employed, and they continue to offend and just cause severe damage to these kids. We've seen plenty in the news about men in their 40s and 50s and so forth who are still dealing with the effects of child sexual abuse as a result of the Catholic Church incidents that have come to surface during the last 20 years.
0: If you could point out one misconception that parents have regarding this whole topic of child sexual abuse, what would it be?
1: There's no such thing as a profile of an offender or a profile of a child. These pedophiles don't look like a certain type. That's often the person who seems to be really nice. The kids like them and all that stuff. So, yeah, if you're looking for a profile, it does not exist. I think that's probably the biggest misconception.
0: Norman Bates, attorney and co-author of Preventing Child Sexual Abuse in Youth-Serving Organizations, Guidelines for Managers and Parents. Norman, do you have a website where people can learn more?
1: Yeah, we sure do. LiabilityConsultants.com.
0: Well, thank you again for joining us on InfoTrack.
1: I appreciate the opportunity.
0: And for InfoTrack, I'm Roy Mackey.
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11: How you think about money can help you make better financial decisions. And our next guest says we can all learn a lot by observing very wealthy people. Paul Sullivan is the Wealth Matters columnist for the New York Times, and he's author of The Thin Green Line, The Money Secrets of the Super Wealthy. Paul, welcome to the show.
12: Hey, thanks for having me on.
11: You compare people who are rich with people who are wealthy. What's the difference there?
12: It may sound like I'm splitting the atom, but there's a very big difference. Rich, in my view, is a number. It's a number on a bank account, on a brokerage statement. Perhaps it's the number you get when you type your address into Zillow. It doesn't imply the security that comes with being wealthy. Wealthy is being able to make choices in life, not have choices made for you. Being wealthy is not about the amount of money you earn. It's about the choices and decisions you make that give you security.
11: What's the difference between how the average person thinks about money versus how a super wealthy person thinks about money?
12: The average person gets constrained by having, for example, a budget when it comes to debt. And a budget is about deprivation. It's like being on a diet, but with your money. And as we know, you know, diets fail. Budgets also fail. A super wealthy person is going to have a plan that involves choices and that has contingencies in case something goes wrong. I mean, most likely something will go wrong. But that plan toward whatever that goal may be that goal to be more philanthropic, be that goal to buy another house or to use money in the best possible way to educate their children, there's always a plan there, and it has that positive spin to it, not that negative connotation of depriving ourselves of something.
11: Is your advice targeted to people climbing the financial ladder, or could it also work for somebody who's barely making ends meet?
12: Look, I wish I could say it could help somebody barely making ends meet, but this is geared more towards the middle class reader and up. I mean, the unfortunate thing is, life is unfair. If you're barely making it, you've got to focus on the necessities in life. You've got to pay your rent. You've got to feed yourself. You don't have as many choices as you would when you get a bit more money. But this isn't geared toward, you know, people who would be considered rich in most ways. It's geared toward people, you know, once you start making $50,000, $60,000 a year, you start to have choices. You know, all of the uses of your money are not prescribed for you. And so the book really hits to people, you know, once they have choices and to help them make better choices to secure their financial future.
11: In your book, The Thin Green Line, you talk about the fears and insecurities people have around money. Talk about that.
12: Money is just a means of exchange. If you have more money, you can buy more things. If you have less money, you can buy less things. It should be the simplest thing in the world to understand. But of course, it isn't. And money gets freighted with all of these emotions. It comes to represent things like self-worth. It comes to represent things like power, or its opposite, weakness. It comes to represent comparison between you and your neighbor, or you and some fictional person that you imagine has more than you somewhere else in the country. And that's a problem. I talk about money scripts that really hurt people. There's four main money scripts, and you know, one of the common ones, you know, for people who struggle is, you know, their net worth becomes their self-worth, or also the belief that, you know, if only I had a little bit more money, life would be better. And, you know, neither of these is true.
11: In your book, you talk about three ways to save money, which are not how most people think about savings. Could you share that with us?
12: You know, people fall into certain categories with many things when it comes to money. And the very notion of saving, and of course, it's opposite spending. I thought, where do people fall? And I came up with three different categories. You can be an accumulator, you can be a dissipator, or you can be what I call a make and spender. So what are these three things? Well, the accumulator is the person who works his or her entire life, doesn't spend anything, saves, gets to not the end, but, you know, the last couple decades, and says, okay, what am I going to do now? And that person is then just spending the money. Maybe it's spending the money just to live, or maybe that accumulator is spending the money on a passion project. In the book, I talk about somebody who goes out and buys a vineyard after a lifetime of selling shower doors. Well, the dissipator is that person's opposite. The dissipator is the person who gets a windfall and then has to manage that throughout his or her life. The easy thing to think of is an inheritor, but look, there aren't as many inheritors as we might think in popular imagination, or at least not as many who are getting $100 million. I mean, that dissipator could be a great athlete, or it could be a tech entrepreneur, somebody who gets a big hit, and that's going to be the pinnacle of that person's wealth, and, you know, he or she needs to manage it down, as it were. And of course, make and spenders, that's what most of us are. That's where most of us fall into this category, and that's where we have so much choice. We're making a certain amount of money, we're hoping to save some of it, but we've got the expenses as we're going along. And so in that category, that last one, the make and spenders, the decisions we make, the behaviors we exhibit, that's really going to determine what side of the thin green line we're on.
11: You share stories in your book about people. I'm wondering if you could share a story about somebody who maybe didn't make a lot of money, but made all the right decisions and ended up in a good place.
12: Well, the book starts with a very personal story, and I talk about the first person I ever met who was wealthy, and that was my grandfather. My grandfather had a high school education, you know, went into World War II in the Army, and then his dream job was to work for the post office. He wanted to do it because it was a secure job, it was a well-paying job, he'd lived through the Depression, but then it wasn't necessarily, you know, the type of job you'd associate with somebody who'd be able to accumulate great wealth. Well, toward the end of his life, you know, a guy who'd never probably made more than $20,000-$30,000 a year had $300,000-$400,000 saved up. He had his, you know, 900 square foot ranch house paid off. But more than those numbers, because again, you know, numbers are rich and poor, more than those numbers, he was able to do all the things he wanted to do. Now, granted, these are modest things by some people's standards, but they were what he wanted to do. He could play golf 3 times a week at the local municipal course with his buddies. He and my grandmother could go out to dinner once a week. She could go off on a day trip with her sister. It was exactly the life he wanted, and he was secure, and he had choices, and that, to me, is somebody who is wealthy.
11: So what do you say to somebody who maybe feels very compelled to keep up with the Joneses and, you know, buy that bigger house they really can't quite afford? How do you tell somebody to constrain that impulse?
12: Don't do it. Game. You're going to lose in the end. You know, think back to 2008. If you live a life where you believe the future is going to be a better version than the present, always, you're putting more risk into your life than there needs to be. Maybe the future will be better. Hopefully it is better. I mean, we're Americans. We're optimistic by nature. But, you know, the chapter on debt, I talk a lot about people in a town called Darien, Connecticut. It's always rated one of the top 10 wealthiest or most affluent towns in America. And there was a certain type of mortgage that was very popular there that allowed people to just pay the interest for 5, 7, 10 years. And if it had worked as it was supposed to work, it would have been fine. People would have paid the interest. Most people there work in financial services. When I got their big bonus, they'd pay down the principal, and it was a great way to manage their cash flow. But unfortunately, this wasn't what happened. These people thought the values of their house would go up just as much as people in, you know, Nevada or California or Arizona, you know, three states that typically get beaten up for the housing crash, just as people in those states thought values would go up. People in this super affluent town of Darien, Connecticut thought the same thing. And of course, you know, when that didn't happen, and when instead of paying down the principal on their mortgage, they took that bonus money and bought a second home or took a nice vacation at Turks and Caicos or joined all kinds of clubs, well, when they all lost their jobs in the financial crash and then the value of their house went down, they were in for a world of woe. And it was all because they thought the future is going to always be a better version than the present. And that's problematic for anybody, no matter how much money you make.
11: The book is The Thin Green Line, The Money Secrets of the Super Wealthy. Paul Sullivan is the author. And you can learn more at pauljsullivan.com. 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
12: 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I really enjoyed it.
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14: Thanks, Chris. 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You write about a number of educational topics on your site, but you recently discussed an interesting money-saving idea.
15: I did. I wrote about how to save up to $50,000 in college costs. This is something that a lot of people don't plan for when they're planning for higher education. And one of the ways that kids can do that is by taking advanced placement courses during their junior and senior year of high school. An advanced placement course, it's a college-level course that you could actually take in high school. There's about 30 AP courses that can be taken with a national exam for each one.
14: Given the fact that many students graduate from high school woefully unprepared for college courses, I would think this strategy would only apply to a fairly small number of high school students. Am I wrong?
15: I'm afraid you're right. You do have to plan ahead, and the kids need to be ready in that junior and senior year. However, think about the benefits of it if they're able to do that. You have a private college, tuition, room and board, easily cost you $50,000. If they take four courses during their junior year, five during their senior year, and by the time they graduate, they have nine college courses. Now, not all colleges are going to accept them, but let's say a school like the University of Florida, for example. If you get a 3 on the exams are graded from a 1 to a 5, 5 being the highest. If you get a 3, University of Florida will give you equivalent college credit. If you're applying to a school like MIT, they'll only take 5. So it depends on the school. And other courses like selective engineering schools, say like Olin College of Engineering, they won't accept any because of their program. So you have to look at the college that you want to possibly go to and kind of gear your AP courses towards that.
14: How does a prospective student find out which colleges accept these advanced placement credits?
15: Okay, well, what you can do is you can go on collegeboard.com, and they actually have a great service. It's an AP credit policy search. You can punch in your college, and it will tell you pretty much what I just shared with you, how many courses they'll accept, which ones they'll accept, and so on. And another thing is, let's say your child isn't ready for APs until they're a senior. Well, if they can take a couple of them, you know, colleges want kids to take rigorous coursework. So that's going to help you get into a better college. But then if you have, say, 3 or 4 of them, when you get to college, you can take an extra course or two that you usually don't have to pay for, and that will bump up your status, too, and get you to a sophomore status quickly.
14: You also write about some other benefits of doing this.
15: Let's say that you want it for your college experience. A lot of students do. They don't want

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10: Weather. Chance of showers and scattered thunderstorms for today. Otherwise, we will be in and out of the clouds. A high this afternoon, right around 80. Chance of showers and thunderstorms early. Overnight lows will drop down into the mid-60s. Monday, we'll greet our new work week with mainly sunny skies, a high into the mid-80s. And then sunny skies will keep us company Tuesday and Wednesday. High temperatures into the upper 80s to near 90. Clear to partly cloudy skies and highs upper 80s on Thursday. I'm meteorologist Sally Russell from the Cole Chevy Body Shop Weather Center.

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8: Chances are we can schedule thunderstorms for today. Otherwise, we will be in and out of the clouds. A high this afternoon, right around 80. Chance of showers and thunderstorms early. Overnight lows will drop down into the mid-60s. Monday will greet our new work week with mainly sunny skies, a high into the mid-80s. And then sunny skies will keep us company Tuesday and Wednesday. High temperatures into the upper 80s to near 90. Clear to partly cloudy skies and highs upper 80s on Thursday. I'm meteorologist Sally Russell from the Cole Chevy Body Shop Weather Center.
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17: J104
18: weather. Chance of showers and scattered thunderstorms for today. Otherwise, we will be in and out of the clouds. A high this afternoon right around 80. Chance of showers and thunderstorms early. Overnight lows will drop down into the mid-60s. Monday will greet our new work week with mainly sunny skies, a high into the mid-80s. And then sunny skies will keep us company Tuesday and Wednesday. High temperatures into the upper 80s to near 90. Clear to partly cloudy skies and highs upper 80s on Thursday. I'm meteorologist Sally Russell from the Cole Chevy Body Shop Weather Center.
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2: And the kid was claiming, I swear it's my work. 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
15: Partly sunny sky, there's a chance of seeing some showers, some scattered thunderstorms today. A high this afternoon will approach the 80-degree mark. Now, there's a chance of showers and thunderstorms at least early tonight, otherwise partly cloudy, mid-60s. We'll warm our weather up on Monday into the middle 80s with lots of sunshine. Monday night, mainly clear upper 60s, and then Tuesday, plenty of sunshine, a high approaching 90. Wednesday, plenty of sun, a high upper 80s to right around 90 degrees. I'm meteorologist Sally Russell from the Cole Chevy Body Shop Weather Center.

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15: Weather.
16: Partly sunny sky. There's a chance of seeing some showers, some scattered thunderstorms today. A high this afternoon will approach the 80-degree mark. Now, there's a chance of showers and thunderstorms at least early tonight. Otherwise, partly cloudy, mid-60s. We'll warm our weather up on Monday into the middle 80s with lots of sunshine. Monday night, mainly clear upper 60s. And then Tuesday, plenty of sunshine, a high approaching 90. Wednesday, plenty of sun, a high upper 80s to right around 90 degrees. I'm meteorologist Sally Russell from the Cole Chevy.

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2: And the kid was claiming, I swear it's my work. 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
15: Partly sunny sky. There's a chance of seeing some showers, some scattered thunderstorms today. A high this afternoon will approach the 80-degree mark. Now, there's a chance of showers and thunderstorms at least early tonight. Otherwise, partly cloudy, mid-60s. We'll warm our weather up on Monday into the middle 80s with lots of sunshine. Monday night, mainly clear upper 60s. And then Tuesday, plenty of sunshine, a high approaching 90. Wednesday, plenty of sun, a high upper 80s to right around 90 degrees. I'm meteorologist Sally Russell from the Cole Chevy Body Shop Weather Center.
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14: 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Weather.
15: You'll see a little sunshine through the clouds at times, but also a chance of some showers and scattered storms today. A high this afternoon into the upper 70s. Isolated rain or thunder possible early, then we should clear out overnight, dropping down to near 65 degrees. Kicking off our new week on Monday with lots of sunshine, a high near 85, upper 60s Monday night, and then Tuesday we should see blue skies, sunshine, a high approaching 90. Wednesday, more of the same with lots of sunshine and a high near 90 degrees. I'm meteorologist Sally Russell from the Cole Chevy Body Shop Weather Center.

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Well, the show she's putting on soon up in Charleston, West Virginia, Charleston Civic Center, sold out in minutes. She's Ella Langley. Here's Choose in Texas. It's on J104.

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2: And the kid was claiming, I swear it's my work. 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
17: J104 with her. You'll see a little sunshine through the clouds at times, but also a chance of some showers and scattered storms today. A high this afternoon into the upper 70s. Isolated rain or thunder possible early, then we should clear out overnight, dropping down to near 65 degrees. Kicking off our new week on Monday with lots of sunshine, a high near 85, upper 60s Monday night, and then Tuesday we should see blue skies, sunshine, a high approaching 90. Wednesday, more of the same with lots of sunshine and a high near 90 degrees. I'm meteorologist Sally Russell from the Cole Chevy Body Shop Weather Center.
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by critics, but I thought it was pretty good when I saw it yesterday. Supergirl, the new movie in theaters, new summer blockbuster. 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
15: Weather. You'll see a little sunshine through the clouds at times, but also a chance of some showers and scattered storms today. A high this afternoon into the upper 70s. Isolated rain or thunder possible early, then we should clear out overnight, dropping down to near 65 degrees. Kicking off our new week on Monday with lots of sunshine, a high near 85, upper 60s Monday night, and then Tuesday we should see blue skies, sunshine, a high approaching 90. Wednesday, more of the same with lots of sunshine and a high near 90 degrees. I'm meteorologist Sally Russell from the Cole Chevy Body Shop Weather Center.
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I like to turn the music down sometimes and listen to people discuss their lives, especially famous people. Charlie Puth was on Conan O'Brien Needs a Friend podcast not that long ago. He's a good dude, man. Here he is with Reply to This. It's on J104.

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2: And the kid was claiming, I swear it's my work. 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
12: You'll see a little sunshine through the clouds at times, but also a chance of some showers and scattered storms today. A high this afternoon into the upper 70s. Isolated rain or thunder possible early, then we should clear out overnight, dropping down to near 65 degrees. Kicking off our new week on Monday with lots of sunshine, a high near 85, upper 60s Monday night. And then Tuesday, we should see blue skies, sunshine, a high approaching 90. Wednesday, more of the same with lots of sunshine and a high near 90 degrees. I'm meteorologist Sally Russell from the Cole Chevy Body Shop Weather Center.

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1: It's the Great Appalachian Summer Staycation, powered by Uncharted Adventures, right here at J104. 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That's at the McKeever Lodge. I stayed there back in May. Woke up to this beautiful view of the mountain. Just woke up, walked out on the balcony. It was great. 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

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I could use that right now. Golf. 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

J104 on your radio for the weekend. It's a summertime weekend. It feels good. Yeah, let's just hold on to these next few hours of the weekend because, you know, after that, it's like, you know, one more summertime weekend gone. Kind of sad when you look at it that way. Such a downer.

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9: J104. 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
10: You'll see a little sunshine through the clouds at times, but also a chance of some showers and scattered storms today. A high this afternoon into the upper 70s. Isolated rain or thunder possible early, then we should clear out overnight, dropping down to near 65 degrees. Kicking off our new week on Monday with lots of sunshine, a high near 85, upper 60s Monday night. And then Tuesday, we should see blue skies, sunshine, a high approaching 90. Wednesday, more of the same with lots of sunshine and a high near 90 degrees. I'm meteorologist Sally Russell from the Cole Chevy Body Shop Weather Center.
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J104 on your radio. I'm Lori Charles. All right, so we've got some really great tickets to be given away, like tickets to Dollywood, Dollywood Splash Country, and Soaky Mountain Water Park. Keep it here. Be ready to win with Victory Honda. It's all coming up. J104.

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2: And the kid was claiming, I swear it's my work. 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

So, I think it was Thursday night, actually, up in Salem, Virginia. This woman strolled into town and took over. And everybody's pictures on Facebook were so cute. Dressed up in your country concert attire. Yeah, it was like Ella Langley ready. It was everybody, right? I'm so jealous. J104, here's Ella. Just when

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16: Chance of seeing some showers and scattered thunderstorms early. Otherwise, partly cloudy skies and overnight low will drop down to near 65. Monday, heading into our new week with lots of sun and a high near 85. Monday night, mainly clear, overnight low in the upper 60s. Looks like Tuesday we'll see sunshine and a high approaching 90. Tuesday night, mainly clear, overnight lows near 70. And then Wednesday we'll see sunny skies, a few passing clouds, a high into the upper 80s, a few showers and storms with us on Friday. I'm meteorologist Sally Russell from the Cole Chevy Body Shop Weather Center.
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I'm Lori Charles. Hope you're having a great one. You know, we've already given away a pair of tickets to Dollywood, so more chances to win straight ahead. We got tickets to Soquel Mountain Water Park on the way and Dollywood Splash Country.

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0: the She's Chrysler Dodge Jeep Ram Studios, the number one Chrysler Dodge Jeep Ram dealer in West Virginia.
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0: J104 on your radio. I'm Lori Charles. Hope you're having a great one. All right, so still to come, the chance for you to win tickets to Dollywood Splash Country. Keep it here. 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
6: Weather. Chance of seeing some showers, some scattered thunderstorms early, otherwise partly cloudy skies, and overnight low will drop down to near 65. Monday, heading into our new week with lots of sun and a high near 85. Monday night, mainly clear, overnight low in the upper 60s. Looks like Tuesday we'll see sunshine and a high approaching 90. Tuesday night, mainly clear, overnight lows near 70, and then Wednesday we'll see sunny skies, a few passing clouds, a high into the upper 80s, a few showers and storms with us on Friday. I'm meteorologist Sally Russell from the Cole Chevy Body Shop Weather Center.

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Good luck. 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
2: And the kid was claiming, I swear it's my work. 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